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That's one of my favorite Tevin Campbell songs. I know everybody loves the, you know, Can We Talk, but that one right there, that's one of the ones, you know what I'm saying? 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

0: 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This is the Bobby V Show. I am Bobby V. You already know. Let's go over here to the Kiss app and see what y'all talking about. But before we go over there, make sure y'all follow me on my Instagram at Bobby V Show. I know a lot of people is scared to leave messages on the Kiss app, but don't be scared. Have no fear. Valentino is here, and I'm going to answer your question real. You know what I'm saying? I'm going to give you that 100.
1: Hey, Bobby V.
0: What's up?
1: This is Jasmine calling from Atlanta.
0: What's up, Jazzy?
1: I have an Ask Bobby question.
0: Well, talk to me then.
1: Bobby.
0: What's up?
1: So tell me, what's a deal breaker that you've never admitted to anybody?
0: Now, why would I admit it on air if I ain't admit it to nobody? Ask Bobby, but don't.
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5: 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If you gotta fight, you gotta have a dog with you. Gotta have top dog with you. He got that dog in him, and he gonna fight. He gonna fight to the end. And you know what he gonna try to do.

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0: 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I am Bobby V. You already know this is my favorite part of the show, where we go to the Kiss app and ask him, He's always right. 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
1: Hey, it's Danielle from Atlanta, and I want to ask Bobby a question.
0: What's up, Danny?
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0: I don't really do savage things. I come with love, peace, and hair grease. And if things don't work out, it just don't work out. I think a lot of women try to do savagery with guys that they break up with, but y'all need to stop that. Just let that man go, and fellas, let that lady go when y'all done, in peace. 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

Kiss 104.1, Atlanta's best R&B. This is the soul of the ATL, and I got all the soul records. This right here is one of them ones. It's one of them get you in that vibe, the moves, the moment. Yeah, it's the Bobby V Show. I am Bobby V. It's Kiss 104.1.

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That's on my mama. Somebody must. 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It's your boy Bobby V. This is the soul of ATL on Kiss 104.1.

0: party of the summer. Then somebody shows up with a purple box of My Mochi ice cream. 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
1: I'm Tierra from Marietta, Georgia. 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

0: 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Hit us up on the open mic feature on the Kiss app and let us know what's on your mind. 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

0: This is the Bobby V Show. I am Bobby V on this Thirsty Thursday. 7 to 10, Sunday through Thursday, we do it again and again. But before I go, I got to let you know that the life that we live is short. So if you can do anything in this life, do what makes you feel alive. Spend time with people who make you laugh until your stomach hurt. Say yes to the trip. Say yes to that night out, that spontaneous road drive. Chase what lights you up, because at the end of the day, it's not about how much you did. It's about how much you truly lived. All right, so go live your life, man. Those are words from the Valedictorian, chapter 2, verse 1. I am Bobby V. This is Kiss 104.1. I love you. Holla.
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6: Now we need some bail, cause we about to go to jail.
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Well, here's one for the road, baby. 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
0: 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And November 7th and 8th, we'll prove it.
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17: When you need somebody to help you, you want somebody with that dog in them. I'm talking about that dog in them. You ever hear the expression? Like you ain't got that dog in you. If you gotta fight, you better have a dog with you. If you gotta fight, you gotta have a dog with you. Gotta have top dog with you. He got that dog in him, and he gonna fight. He gonna fight to the end. And you know what he gonna try to do. He gonna try.

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7: When you need somebody to help you, you want somebody with that dog in them. 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He got that dog in him, and he gonna fight. He gonna fight to the end. And you know what he gonna try to do.

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Music does something to my spirit. It just really mellows me out. 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
4: 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Stuffing that. Y'all back.
5: Now we need some bail, cause we about to go to jail.
2: Hey. That part, Tonisco, that part. Remix. Seriously, though.
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2: 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Hey. That part.
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1: You know, it was about 3 o'clock when I looked at the time. And I had about 2 more hours to go before I got to your love. 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

0: morning. It's Isaac Curry right here on Morning Inspiration. Kiss 104.1, the home of the ATL. I'm so happy to be with you. It's Friday. I'm telling you, we're going to have a great show today. That was Tasha Cobbs, Leonard. Do it anyway. I need y'all to wake up. If you're getting ready for work, if you're off this week and you're getting things together, whatever you're doing, you're getting ready for the cookout this weekend for the 4th of July. I need y'all to call somebody, text somebody, hit somebody on social media and tell them Isaac Curry is on the air. Kiss 104.1, the home of the ATL. I need y'all to tune in. It's Friday. We going up. Let's go.
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home of the ATL. It's Morning Inspiration with Isaac Curry. I need you to know you have the victory. You are victorious in everything you do. You have to believe it, receive it, and you have to proclaim it. Here's one of my all-time favorite Kirk Franklin songs of all time. 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

0: 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It's KISS 104.1, the home of the ATL. 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

choir is coming to you with an opening song whose biblical base is found in the book of Acts chapter 8, where a chariot is in the desert on his way back to Ethiopia, and on board is an Ethiopian eunuch riding and reading from Isaiah chapter 53, where it reads, "He was wounded for our transgressions, he was bruised for our iniquities, the chastisement

That is Marvin Winans and the Perfecting Praise Choir. Worthy is the Lamb slain. That's an old school right there. Y'all don't know about that. See, I'm old school. I'm old school. You don't know nothing about that. Yes, sir. Now, let's go a little bit new school. Here is Elevation Worship featuring Chandler Moore. God, I'm just grateful. Anybody out there just grateful? I'm talking about, like, grateful for all he's done, all he's doing, and all he's going to do. It's Chandler Moore. Elevation Worship. God, I'm grateful.

0: It's KISS 104.1, the home of the ATL. That was John Reddick, God Turn It Around. Anybody need God to just turn it around? I do. Listen, we've come to the end of the show today. Thank you for joining me. I want to just leave you with this. I want to encourage somebody with this. Listen to this. Your direction is more important than your speed. I need you to sink that in. Your direction is more important than your speed. Sometimes we try to get to our destination so quickly that we don't even realize we're going in the wrong direction. We put the emphasis on how fast we get there, but we don't make sure that we're going exactly where God wants us to go. So I need you to make sure that where you're going is more important than how fast you get there. I need y'all to sit on that one this weekend. Tony and Tony is coming up. I pray that you have an amazing weekend. Y'all have a great 4th of July. And remember, what's coming is better than what's been. 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

0: 1, the soul of the ATL, Tony and Tony in the morning. It's 6:02 on your Friday. Mm-hmm. For those of you who are planning to go out, dress lightly.
1: Yes.
0: Like Dallas said yesterday, dress in a loose cotton-fitting clothing.
1: Yes, because cotton is cool and it absorbs.
0: Okay.
1: So, yes, it's natural.
0: All right, check it out. Right about now, we're sitting at 76 degrees. Today's high is going to be 97.
1: Is that just the temperature, or is that also the humidity and heat index?
0: Well, you can add all that in there, yeah.
1: It's going to be hot.
0: I mean,
1: hot.
0: People kill me with that dry heat or humid heat. Heat is heat, Dallas.
1: No, it's different heat.
0: It's hot.
1: It's still hot, okay. But it's still different heat.
0: But there are some scattered thunderstorms expected a little bit later on in the day, so just make sure you guys prepare yourselves. Hydrate if you're going to be out there. Mm-hmm. And, of course, we got more music coming your way. Leave it locked right here, y'all. Tony Sco, right here on the Friday.
1: What was that?
0: Along with Dallas.
1: You could be a little bit more excited, Tony Sco.
0: This office is empty. We're the only ones in here.
1: But we're going to have fun today.
0: We're going to have some fun, y'all.
1: We're going to have a good time because it's the weekend, baby.
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0: One, the soul of the ATL, Tony and Tony in the morning. It is 6:14 on your Friday. And coming up next, we're going to get unplugged with Fred Blankenship right here on KISS 104.1.
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3: Fred Blankenship.
4: Let me tell you what's going on, y'all. You know where you are? The holiday is quickly approaching, 4th of July, and people are out. And guess what? It's going to be even hotter than yesterday.
3: Oh,
4: it's going to feel that way. And that's crazy to me because it's like a big, warm, hot blanket when you go outside.
3: Yes,
4: and before you say, look, Mr. Newsman, and where's my free gas? it's July in Georgia. You know, it's supposed to be hot.
3: Right.
4: But today in some spots, it's going to feel like 110 degrees.
5: Whoa.
4: Okay, so just be thoughtful out there. If you have something that you were going to do in the heat and you can postpone it, this might be the actual day to do that.
3: Yep.
4: Drink your water before you go outside.
3: All right.
4: Don't get thirsty and then drink. No. Pre-drink.
3: It's too late then.
4: It can be too late. And of course, protect your pets.
5: Okay.
3: I was getting ready to say that. Make sure your pets are okay.
4: Totally. If you bring your dog outside for a quick little walk, make sure you bring water and a bowl. I know. You're saying that's a lot of activity.
5: That's a lot of. Can't you just spray the dog with

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2: 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In the entire ATL.
3: Thank you, Dallas. All right, it is 6:30. Tony and Tony in the Morning Radio, Kiss 104.1, Atlanta's best R&B. All right, here's a look at your morning headlines. If you are going to be participating in the Peachtree Road Race, tomorrow is the 57th annual Northside Hospital Peachtree Road Race. They do it every year. And be careful, because it's going to begin under a red flag alert.
2: Yes.
3: Due to the heat, Dallas. All right?
2: Well, that's why they're starting earlier. But you know what I do? I never run the race, but I do pass out water.
3: Oh, you pass out water at the race.
2: Yeah, I stand right
3: here.
2: You're
3: one of the people that stand on the side.
2: I stand on the side and go, go, here's some water. Go. And then sometimes I see people and I just splash them with water.
3: Yeah, I always thought them people was corny as heck. Who stand on the side? You just standing there with a cup of water.
2: Those people need the water because of the heat.
3: Okay.
2: They've had a few people pass out. I just hope they didn't pass out in front of me.
3: All right, so just remember, it's going to be pretty hot out there. Make sure you hydrate yourself. It's going to start, like I said, under red flag conditions. So have fun, but just please be careful. All right.
2: Yes.
3: Hey, also in your headlines this morning, celebrate, celebrate, celebrate. The Center for Civil Rights is hosting a free admission day for the 4th, and that's going on today, y'all. You can get out there at the Center for Civil Rights and have a free museum day. Free admission today.
2: Yeah, I like claps, too.
3: Yeah, you like claps? Yes, definitely.
2: Likes claps.
3: You know what? And I haven't had a chance. I've been there to the King Center and all of that, but I haven't had a chance to actually go into the museum, so I might get off work and ride on out there.
2: I think you should do.
3: Yeah, definitely. So get out there and enjoy. Take the family, man. And get you some history and culture. Mm-hmm. All right? Hey, and also, speaking of that, the MLK birth home is ready for visitors after being rehabbed, y'all.
2: Yes.
3: That's right. So, and it was shut down in 2023 for restoration, and now all of that work has been done, and now it is ready to be reopened to the public, so you can go out and visit MLK's birth home. And his relatives are pretty excited about it.
4: He'd be a magician, so I was like, wow, that's cool. Martin, AD, and Christine were poured into by their parents and great aunt at that table. There were so many lessons shared.
3: Oh, wow. So you get to go and see where they ate and all of that.
2: Well, they have sound effects, like Martin Jr., I think it was, who said that, ma'am, you can hear the dishes. Well, they have sound effects now. So it's like they're eating and you can hear the dishes clanging.
3: Oh, wow. Yeah. Okay, that's something I definitely have to go out and check out. So that's open to the public coming up, you guys, and that's very, very exciting. Also, some more exciting news when it comes to the election coming up in November. Keisha Lance Bottoms is leading Rick Jackson by 5 points at this time, according to a new poll. Now, of course, you can't believe everything the polls say. You know,
2: I believe.
3: They're just polls. They're just polls. Mm-hmm. The real polls are the polls that you need to get out to and vote coming up in this election, okay? But right now, she is leading, and she's pretty excited about it, her and Senator John Ossoff.
5: Savannah, let's give them a united Georgia.
6: Teamwork makes the dream work. Imagine what we can accomplish with a governor and 2 United States senators.
2: That's what I'm saying.
3: All right.
2: I believe the polls.
3: You believe
2: the
3: polls?
2: Yeah, I believe she's ahead.
3: No, I believe it too, but I mean, you can't just like take that for granted and be like, that's all we need. No, you need to still get out to the other polls.
2: That means take your relatives, that means take your neighbors, take strangers, everybody.
3: That's
2: carpool,
3: right.
2: Do whatever and make sure you find out where your polling place is.
3: There you go, Dallas.
2: And
3: all right.
2: Times.
3: Because the work is not done.
2: Your vote counts.
3: All right, there's a look at your headlines. Coming up in 10 minutes, y'all, we're going to get some motivation from Tony Moore to get your day started right here on KISS 104.1. Good morning.
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1: This morning, I want to share a piece from T.I. from when he was on the show, and he was talking about the one thing that he thinks all of us need to do.
2: I think that once you are sent to the world from God, once we're sent here and we have tools, skills, talents, gifts, we need to use them all before we go back. Mm. You know what I mean? Mm. Like, it would be a shame if I just, you know what I'm saying, if I just had, like, a killer crossover and a jump shot.
1: Right,
2: and
1: right.
2: I never used it.
1: Right, you know? Right.
2: Just like when, you know, when Deion Sanders, when he was playing football, then, you know what I'm saying, he took a contract at the Braves, and people was like, what are you playing baseball for?
1: Mm-hmm,
2: Let the man use all the gifts God gave him, you know what I mean? And that's the same way I feel, you know, and that should be an example for each and every last one of you. Whatever it is you're doing, there's another gift within you. Don't be afraid to use it just because other people don't see the vision that you have for yourself. That's all right. Just keep going. See, some people see the fog. You can see the destination. Mm-hmm. So just keep pushing until you are satisfied with whatever it is you have presented to the world.

0: I wish I had a witness tonight. Can I ask y'all one question? The question is simply this: what did he see?
1: He saw the best.
0: I can't get no help up in here, because there are some folk in here that people have wrote you off, said you would never amount to anything, said that you would never end up being anywhere. But my

0: Amen. Kiss 104.1, Atlanta's best R&B. All right, hey, it's time to play Finish the Lyric. We got tickets to see Michael Blackson at the City Winery on tomorrow, July 4th. All you got to do is hit the phone lines, 404-741-0104. We're taking the 14th caller, but you got to finish these lyrics. 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
1: 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And November 7th and 8th, we'll prove it.
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10: Go ahead.
0: Brenda from Douglasville, good morning.
26: Good morning.
0: All right, how are you on this fine Friday?
26: I'm doing well. How are you?
0: I'm doing great. I'm doing great. I would love to give you these tickets to see Michael Blackston tomorrow at the City Winery.
26: Yes. Woohoo.
0: Okay. But all you got to you got a little work to do first now, Brenda. It ain't going to be that easy. We're going to need you to finish these lyrics, okay? And if you can do that, you're going to see Michael Blackston, okay?
26: Okay.
0: Are you ready?
26: Yes.
0: Here we go.
26: Yes.
0: Here we go.
27: I did too much lying.
26: Been around the world and I can't find nobody. I don't know where, I don't know why. It's our way this or that. I don't know where, can't find nobody.
0: You know what, Rindy, guess what? That's close enough, all right? That is close enough. You didn't get it exactly, but that's close enough. You had the right spirit, all right? Go, Rinda.
26: Okay.
0: You did it. Go, Rinda. You did it. You did it. You did it. All right, you got a pair of tickets to see Michael Blackson tomorrow at the City Winery. At City Winery, that's tomorrow, like I said, July 4th. 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But you are all good, Brenda.
26: Thank you so much. Woo!
0: All right, what station is the soul of the ATL?
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1: I believe it.
0: Reggie Deans with the Wake 'em Up, Shake 'em Up mix. 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Today, it's going to be pretty hot, y'all. 97 degrees for a high. Right now, we're sitting at about 78 degrees, okay? And there are some scattered thunderstorms expected a little bit later in the day. Kind of cool you off a little bit.
1: That kind of ruined my afternoon plans, but okay.
0: Really? Okay.
1: You don't care.
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0: All right, let's get into it with Triple T Report. Hey, every year, y'all know entrepreneur Michael Rubin does this all-white party. Mm-hmm. And he always has, like, all the celebrities there. Well, Ciara was there doing her thing because she posted up a bunch of videos. And like I said, it was star-studded. He had Lil Baby out there, Tiana Taylor, Alicia Keys, Lala Anthony, and more.
1: Snoop
0: and,
1: was there.
0: Snoop was there.
1: What's Rihanna's husband? He was there.
0: ASAP Rocky, yeah, of course. It's always star-studded, and man, it was one video, though, I ain't gonna even lie. Tiana Taylor and Ciara was dancing together. Yes, ma'am, is all I have to say, okay?
1: I should have known.
0: Yes, ma'am, okay.
1: You would have liked that video of all videos that she posted.
0: What? Oh, my God, they was dropping it, too. Hey, check this. Speaking of dropping it, Chris Brown is up to his antics again on the R&B tour that it started, man. I know people are excited it's going to come here later on in the year, but Chris Brown was seen on video dry humping a fan on stage.
1: He couldn't have done me like that. He might have had his clothes off
0: during the take you down before. What?
1: Yeah.
0: Dallas, you get down like that?
1: I would with him.
0: He's got the internet talking again. I don't know why they... Well, you know what? You fellas, you can't keep your girl from going. She's going to go and see Chris Brown. And if he pulls her up on stage, something risque may happen.
1: But so, you know what she said? Reason why she didn't hug him or kiss him? Because she was being respectful in case he had a girlfriend.
0: Really? Uh-uh. What about her boyfriend?
1: That didn't count.
0: Didn't care about him, huh? Mm-hmm. Yeah, okay.
1: Yeah.
0: Fellas, don't even worry yourself about it, man. It happens. And you know what? A lot of people done broke up because of Chris Brown and his antics on stage. So it is what it is. All right. Okay, all right. Hey, Andre 3000 fans. I like claps. Give me some claps.
1: Oh,
0: I like
1: claps.
0: Yeah, okay. Give me some claps. Andre 3000 has confirmed that he has some new music coming out. All right?
1: Mm-hmm.
0: He's been working with the guy from Sonic Youth. And what he's saying is he's got some new stuff. They've been working in the studio together, and he says they got some stuff coming out. Now, of course, his last couple of albums, he had the flute album that came out a couple of years ago, and then he had the piano album coming out.
1: So I like
0: that him. That came out. Yeah, but I'll be honest.
1: What?
0: I want some Andre 3000. Andre 3000.
1: Him exploring
0: stats.
1: Other parts of him.
0: I get
1: Did
0: it, man.
1: Did you not hear T.I. earlier when he said, if you have talent, you got to use all of the talents?
0: I feel him, and I feel his musical journey.
1: Okay, congratulations. You want the old
0: Andre. I want some bars.
1: Okay.
0: Okay, flat out. I need some bars in my life. I need some new Andre 3K bars.
1: Okay,
0: yes.
1: I'm going to send him a letter.
0: All right, so, yeah, do your album, do your musical journey, but somewhere in this album better be some bars.
1: You heard it first from Tony
0: okay,
1: Scout.
0: We want bars. We want bars. We want bars. Andre 3K. And lastly, y'all, India Arie is setting a record straight. We talked about this yesterday, to spin that record from Young Miami that is catching all of the heat, man. I mean, it's a hot record right now. Everybody's loving it. But then there are some people who are not feeling it. India Arie was one of them, but now she's setting the record straight.
7: My comment makes it very clear that I don't think we should boycott. My comment is tantamount to everybody doesn't want the same thing. And there are a lot of people who are saying, it's just a song. Well, if that's what you think, enjoy.
0: Okay, so
1: I'm going to enjoy it because it's a catchy song.
0: Yeah, so at first everybody was thinking she was saying that she wanted everybody to boycott, but she was just setting the record straight. She wasn't calling for a boycott. She's just not fond of the record. So,
1: okay, well, she ain't got to listen.
0: Yeah.
1: My hair I wasn't fond of, but we listened.
0: Yeah, I saw you yesterday kind of jiggling it a little bit.
1: You said I got claps.
0: Yeah, opera opera claps.
1: What is it, golf claps?
0: When you try to make it... when you try to make a clap, it's just like the opera. It's like... Bravo.
1: Sorry, I don't have no big dunk dunk.
0: Bravo. Very nice.
1: Bravo.
0: Bravo. Yeah, stop it, Dallas, please. You're going to throw your whole hip out. All right. Hey, coming up in the group chat, man, since it is the holiday weekend, mm-hmm. you already know your family is crazy enough. So who do you think can hang with them? That's coming up in the group chat. We're going to have a little fun today on this Friday. It's Kiss 104.1.

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1: 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Tony and Tony in the morning, and coming up in our group chat, you already know your family is crazy enough, so who do you think can hang with them? 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
1: All right, let's talk about it on your Friday. We're going to have some fun and get into this group chat. It's 7:34, Tony and Tony in the morning right here on KISS 104.1. All right, so tomorrow, everybody knows tomorrow is the 4th. Mm-hmm. And what do we all do on the 4th? We cook out. That's right. So, and there's always been that saying, who's invited to the cookout? Mm-hmm. Now, normally when you say that, we're talking about somebody of another race or ethnicity being invited to the cookout because they understand the black lifestyle.
2: Right.
1: Right? But today we're going to flip it up a little bit. We're just going to ask the simple question, who would you invite to your family's cookout? You know your family.
2: Right.
1: You know who's crazy in your family.
2: Right.
1: You know who's wild in your family.
2: Right.
1: So who do you think would be able to fit in with your family? I put a thing in online, and some of the answers came back like, who would you want on the grill? Snoop Dogg and Cedric the Entertainer on your grill.
2: Okay.
1: At the Domino's and card table, you have Beyonce and Jay-Z along with Kendrick Lamar.
2: Kendrick Lamar can see. Beyonce and Jay-Z might be too reserved.
1: Okay, for the card table.
2: For the card table.
1: Yep. Yeah. Okay, and in charge of line dancing, Meg Thee Stallion and Ciara.
2: I can see Ciara, but I think I would want Usher and Chris Brown.
1: Okay, on the line dancing.
2: On line dancing.
1: Okay, well, yeah. I don't know after Chris Brown, he going to gyrate on your auntie.
2: That would let him gyrate. She might gyrate back. I got some old aunties that don't mind little young things.
3: Come here, boy. Let me
2: show you how it works.
3: Put it on me. I feel that on my leg right there. Come on now, Chris. Come on, Breezy.
1: All right, so that's what we want to know. Like, who would you invite to the cookout, Dallas?
2: I don't know yet. There's something I have to think about.
1: Okay, think about it.
2: Yeah, who would I invite to the cookout?
1: Yep, and the cookout is always fun, man. Like, just like this right here.
4: Let me see this. You see this swine? It's fine, divine, sublime, and right on time. Ma'am, look at that.
5: Want some of this dipping sauce, baby?
4: Yeah, go on, taste a little piece of that. Don't be scared. You got on the Kwanzaa outfit now. Go on, get down like you live. Go ahead and touch a piece of that. Bye, guys.
5: Oh, man.
1: One of my favorite movies, man. Welcome home, Roscoe Jenkins.
2: Right.
1: All right, so it's all about the cookout, and we're going to ask you
2: who would you invite?
1: Who would I invite? You know what? I'm going to go ahead and say Dave Chappelle.
2: I don't know.
1: I'm gonna say, Dave Chappelle.
2: Eddie Murphy
1: or Dave Chappelle. It gotta be somebody funny.
2: Right.
1: Yeah.
2: I invite you then, if that's the case.
1: Well, thank you, Dallas. Thank you. Just bring your funny. Thank you. But y'all vegans, ain't you?
2: No, we ain't no vegan. That Bambi walk by me. It would be the last bad Bambi would do.
1: Okay, I'm getting ready to say.
2: Ain't nobody vegan in my house, no.
1: All right. Hit us up, y'all, right now. Let's have some fun on your Friday. 404-741-0104. If you can invite anybody you want to your family's cookout, who would it be, y'all? Hit us up. Let's get this group chat started. It's KISS 104.1.

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1: All right, we back talking about it inside your group chat at 7:45. You already know your family is crazy enough. So who do you think can hang with them? We're talking about the cookout. Mm-hmm. Of course, it's going to be a lot of cookouts all over tomorrow. And we just want to know if you had the chance to invite any guest you want to your family's cookout, who do you think can hang with your family?
2: Red Fox.
1: Red Fox. Okay. Mm-hmm. All right. There you go.
2: Red Fox.
1: Okay. Red Fox. I like that. I would invite some more funny people, man. I would invite Mike Epps and some more.
2: I don't know about some more.
1: Nah, some more is my girl. That's my
2: sister.
1: Okay,
2: that's why. That's why you would invite
1: She's hilarious. She's the life of the party, all right?
2: Okay,
1: so hit up the phone lines right now, man. We're just having fun. We're going to keep it light on your Friday. We ain't going to do too much. 404-741-0104. You get to bring one guest to the cookout. Who you bringing? Let's go to the phones. Miss Kiki out in East Point. How you doing, love?
3: I'm doing good. How are you?
1: Oh, we doing great. Okay, now who are you inviting to the cookout?
3: Charlie Wilson.
1: Hey, Uncle Charlie. I like
3: Uncle
1: that.
3: Uncle Charlie, I turned 55 on Sunday. He would have been at my birthday dinner, too, and the cookout.
1: Hey, you know Uncle Charlie going to turn it out. Yes, ma'am. That's
3: a
1: great
3: choice.
1: Uncle
3: Charlie going to turn it out.
1: That's right. Okay. Thank you so much, Miss Kiki. Hey, you and your family, enjoy your fourth, okay?
3: Okay. Thank you. You have a blessed day.
1: You too.
2: All right, then.
1: All right. Continue to get your calls in. We got some more coming up, man. We got some more calls on hold and some more people calling right now. Okay, the phone lines are lighting up. I love that.
2: Yes.
1: 741.
2: Yes. I invite Tony.
1: You invite me? Thank you
2: I'm
1: so much.
2: But I won't let you in. I'll invite you.
1: Oh, really? Okay.
2: No,
1: see there?
2: I'm just teasing.
1: Y'all vegans anyway. 404-741-0104. Phone lines are open, y'all. We inside this group chat at 747. 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

0: with a Y is tripping again. 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
1: Good morning, ATL. It's your man, Tony Scar, along with my Kiss 104.1 family, right here on another I Feel Good Friday. And I got a few things that make me feel good, Dallas, at the cookout.
2: Okay, well, come on with it.
1: So I'm going to run them on down for y'all. Like, for instance, I feel good when that one uncle or auntie tries to do the latest dance with the kids and ends up looking absolutely ridiculous, okay?
2: Tony.
1: Be like, look, auntie, we done seen your surgery scar, please, okay?
2: Not the surgery scar.
1: Pull your shirt down, TT. Wow.
2: That's not uncle. That's TT.
1: Yes, okay. TT, yep. Hey, I feel good when who is ever on the grill sets me a little something off to the side so I can get me a sample before everybody else eats. It'd be all good until I drop a piece on my white t-shirt and give the whole thing away. That's why I always bring an extra white tee, I'm
2: there
1: telling you, because
2: you're
1: going to get some souls on your white t-shirt, all right? Hey, I feel good when that one cousin who just got out of jail comes to the cookout dressed like the year he went in. You know what I'm saying? You're like, dude, for real? Is that a Rockaway sweatsuit and some K-Swiss? Okay.
2: Well, he had nothing else, Tony.
1: Yeah,
2: you should have gifted him something out of your closet.
1: I guess he's going to lead us in the Cabbage Patch contest, too, okay? Because. Hey, I feel good when it's time for the fireworks show and that one uncle lights all of the fireworks using a lit Newport, it'd be all good until he almost set the garage on fire. You know what I'm saying?
2: Yeah.
1: That one uncle be like, let me light that. Get the kids back. Let me light that. Back up. And lastly, y'all, on the Feel Good Friday, I feel good when I done had a full plate and I undo my belt and sit back and let out that big old barbecue burp. Like,
2: aw, that's gross.
1: Happy 4th of July. Y'all enjoy your 4th with your family. 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

0: ATL, Tony and Tony in the morning. It's 8:04 on your 4th of July Friday, y'all. And coming up next in your morning headlines, Keisha Lance Bottoms is sitting on top right
1: now.
0: Yes! I'm going to tell you all about it. That's coming up next inside your headlines. It's Kiss 104.1. Good morning, ATL.

0: 4.1 Atlanta's best R&B. Tony and Tony in the morning on your 4th of July Friday. We kick it off your weekend, but right about now, let's get a look at weather from 1-800-TRUCK-WRECK.
1: All right.
0: Yeah, you did it for the first time, Dallas. I am so proud of you. Hercules.
1: I did it.
0: All right, there's going to be scattered thunderstorms expected later, but right about now, we're sitting at about 78 degrees, but today's high is going to be 97, y'all. All right, make sure you hydrate.
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3: What? In the ATL.
0: All right, let's get into your morning headlines.
2: It's time for headlines.
1: Go ahead.
0: Yeah, okay, hey, check it out. If you guys are planning to participate in the Peachtree Road Race, the annual Peachtree Road Race tomorrow is going to begin under a red flag alert due to the heat.
1: Mm-hmm.
0: And Dallas, you say you participated before, right?
1: No, I've never done the race.
0: Uh-huh.
1: I've always been on the sideline with the person passing out the water.
0: Oh, okay, you're the water girl.
1: Yeah, I'm the water girl.
0: Okay.
1: And I'd be cute out there as the water girl.
0: Let me find out.
1: I'd be cute as the water girl. You want some water? How about you? You want some water? You get some water, and you get some water.
0: The Oprah of water,
1: I'm
0: huh?
1: The Oprah of water.
0: That's hilarious. All right, and it also starting a little earlier tomorrow. 6:15 is going to be the actual start of the race, I guess, to kind of beat the heat. But you guys be careful out there if you're planning to participate. Please hydrate yourself. It's all about hydration. Also today, you guys can go to the Center for Civil Rights. They're hosting a free admission day in honor of the 4th.
1: Right.
0: So that is today. You guys can get on out there, the Center for Civil and Human Rights, free museum admission today. All right. So make sure you guys go out, do that. Take the family out there. That'll be a great thing to do for the family. You know what I'm saying?
1: I think you should.
0: Yeah, definitely. Very, very historical.
1: Right.
0: All right. And speaking of that, MLK Birth Home is ready for visitors again after rehabilitation. This right here is some good news, y'all. Very, very good news. It closed in late 2023 for restoration, and now they have totally restored it, and it is now back open for visitors. That's going to be a beautiful thing. I think I definitely have to get out there. And the family, the MLK family, is very excited.
4: You're a magician. So I was like, wow, that's cool. Martin, AD, and Christine were poured into by their parents and great aunt at that table. There were so many lessons shared.
0: And you're saying that they actually have the sound of the dishes.
1: Yeah.
0: It's virtual, you can hear them eating.
1: You can hear them eating. Like with the beginning of the clip, you heard that ch-ch-ch.
0: That's the dishes.
1: That was the dishes. So, like, they have different parts that, you know, are virtual. So I said, oh, I need to go.
0: That is amazing. Mm-hmm. I definitely will be paying that
1: a visit.
0: They
1: better not have no virtual image of Dr. King, though. I'm leaving.
0: Yeah, they probably will, don't you think?
1: No, on the hologram.
0: I'm really?
1: Yeah.
0: I think that would be pretty cool. All right, so you guys get out there and check that out. That is a beautiful thing. And lastly, Keisha Lance Bottoms. Hey, according to a poll, she is leading Rick Jackson by 5 points right about now. Now, of course, we can't believe the polls, everything that they say. You know, they're just polls. They only polled about 1,000 Georgians to find
1: out.
0: That
1: was good enough to know.
0: Yeah, that was good enough. That was a nice little sample group. But, of course, the polls are the polls. The real polls you need to worry about are the ones coming up in November where you need to get out to the polls.
1: Right.
0: And actually vote.
1: So you need to know the time.
0: Yep.
1: You need to know the location.
0: Mm-hmm.
1: Everything. Make sure you bring proper identification
0: right.
1: to the polls and you're ready. Bring water. And a little sitting thing just in case you have to wait in line.
0: Whatever you need. But, yes, she is leading right now by 5 points, and she's excited as well.
5: Savannah, let's give them a united Georgia.
6: Teamwork makes the dream work. Imagine what we can accomplish with a governor and 2 United States senators.
1: A lot.
0: All right. Go, Keisha. You do it.
1: Go, Keisha.
0: You're doing it. Go, Keisha. You can do it. Hey.
1: Hey. Give her that.
0: We wish her all the luck. All right, that's a look at your headlines. We're going to get back into this group chat coming up in about 10 minutes. Who are you inviting to your family's cookout? You get one guest. Who's it going to be? Who's crazy enough to hang with your family? That's in the group chat coming up, y'all. 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

0: Kiss, who's calling?
1: Hey, this is Casey still on hold.
0: Hey, Casey. All right. Where you calling from, love?
1: Clayton County.
0: Okay. Now, you got to invite some people to your cookout. Who are you inviting, Casey?
1: My line dance will be Missy Elliott, and my stage table is going to be Tyree and Ludacris. My brother has to stay on the grill. Just keep the beer out of his hand for the first 4 hours. They do their own.
0: There you go. I like that. Those are good choices. Those are very good choices. I can see Missy leading the line dance for sure.
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1: KISS 104.1, the soul of the ATL. Tony and Tony in the morning. I'm Tony with the Y. That's Dallas with an A. Tony with an I. And Jordan.

0: All that. Kids with a 4.1. Who's this?
1: Jeanette Hayes.
0: Hey, Jeanette, where you calling from? The road?
1: Cartersville, Georgia.
0: All right, all right. You and your family having a cookout, and you get to bring one guest. Jeanette, who you bringing?
1: Erykah Badu, baby.
0: Oh, I like that.
1: Because she's going to spit knowledge.
0: Oh, okay. Okay. I like that. That's dope right there. A little knowledge with your barbecue. Kez, who's calling?
2: My name is Lo.
0: Hey, Lo. Where you calling from?
2: I'm calling from Decatur.
0: All right. You and your family having a cookout. You get to bring one guest. Who you bringing?
2: Okay, I'm going to be honest. It depends on what side of the family it is.
0: Uh-huh.
2: If it's my mama, I'm bringing Corey Holcomb.
0: Oh, okay, okay, wow, okay. Okay. Your mama's side must be wild.
2: They crunk. And if it's my dad's side, they a little bit more sophisticated, but they crunk, so I would have to say Cat Williams.
3: Okay, oh, yeah. All right. Oh, yeah. I definitely would have Cat.
0: You can't, you can't lose either way. You can't lose
2: either way.
3: No, you can't. I like Cat.
0: I like that. Yep, Cat. And Corey Hogan, my guy from Chicago. That's my brother right there. So I know that's going to be a good time.
3: I might invite Cat because him and I might be able to see eye to eye.
0: No, I think he got like, he a little taller than you.
3: Not much.
0: Dallas. Yeah, not by much, but he is a little taller than you.
3: I'll put some heels on. I'll probably be the same height.
0: Okay.
3: And I won't bring any 15-year-olds.
0: Okay. Whoa. Where we going with the 15?
3: You know, that little 15-year-old boy beat him up.
0: Oh, yeah. I remember that a few years ago.
3: Yeah.
0: All right.
3: Oops,
0: so,
3: I'm sorry, Kat.
0: Yeah. See, that you done just blew the date already.
3: I'm not trying to date him.
0: It's over with already.
3: Funny man.
0: I'm going to roast you.
3: That's okay.
0: All right. Hey, check it out, man. We're still taking your calls. Hit us up 404-741-0104. You're having a cookout tomorrow. You get to bring one guest. Who you think can hang with your family? Talk about it, y'all, inside the group chat. 823 is KISS 104.1.

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1: All right, everybody feeling that T.I., let them know. Coming up at 8:40, I have a very special request that I have to make every single time I travel on the airplane, all right?
2: Okay.
1: Yeah, speaking of T.I.'s, let them know, mm-hmm. I got a little something for y'all coming up.
2: You
1: got
2: to let them know.
1: At 8:40. I got to let them know my way, okay?
2: Okay.
1: But let's get back to this group chat. We are talking about it. Tomorrow is the 4th. Everybody's going to be celebrating. We just want to know if you can invite one guest to your cookout. Who are you bringing? Did you finally get an answer, Dallas?
2: Not really, because there's so many people I would want to invite.
1: Okay, pick
2: I want to have a little party
1: with everybody. Okay, give me two. Okay, think about it a little bit more. Think about it a little bit more.
2: Think about it a little bit more.
1: Let's go to the phones. Jeez. All right, James, good morning, my brother.
3: Hey, good morning. Oh, you know I got to bring my brother Mike Epp.
2: Okay.
1: Yeah, I said that. Yeah, that's my buddy right there, definitely. You know he's going to be the life of the party.
2: Mm-hmm. You can bring Gary Williams, too.
3: Yeah, Mike Epp, he classy. You know, he old school.
1: Yes, sir. Yes, sir. All right, man. I appreciate that. Thank you so much for your comment. And you and your family, enjoy the 4th, okay?
3: All right. And y'all as well.
1: All right, my man. Take care, James. Kiss, who's calling?
4: Hey, this is Demetrius from Douglasville.
1: Hey, what's up, Demetrius? All right, man. You and your family throwing that cookout. Who are you bringing, brother?
4: I was just talking with my wife about a minute ago about Anthony Anderson at the card table. That boy looked like he could talk some crap.
2: I agree with you on that one. He would be a good card table.
1: Definitely, definitely. It might end up being some trouble at the card table with Anthony Anderson there, man.
4: Yeah.
1: Yep. And you know, Anthony Anderson can grill too. Him and Cedric the Entertainer got a cookout show, so you might have him doing double duty.
4: You might have to fight Anthony Anderson because he'll talk so much crap, and you'll have to be like, "Yo, bro, you got to get from this table. I'm about tired of it."
2: I think Tracy Ross would be a good person to bring.
1: Tracy Ellis Ross?
2: Yeah.
1: Okay, mm-hmm. That's a good one. You got one more?
2: I didn't say I want her to come. I just said I think she would be a good person.
1: Oh, good person at the cookout.
2: Yeah.
1: Why?
2: Why what?
1: Why would she be a good person?
2: She just seems like she's just fun.
1: Yeah.
2: You know?
1: I can see that.
2: She's just crazy.
1: I can see that.
2: She's just crazy.
1: You know who else I would want to come?
2: Who?
1: Summer Walker.
2: Okay.
1: Yeah,
2: okay.
1: I can see Summer Walker at the cookout having a good time.
2: Right, yep. I see that. You know, I think if I had to invite somebody, Cardi.
1: Cardi B?
2: Yeah.
1: Cardi B will turn your cookout out.
2: No, Cardi B might get turned out.
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1: 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Hey, girl. All right, we appreciate your calls. Coming up, like I said, at 8:40, man, I have a special request that I do every time I fly in the airplane. 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That's coming up. 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
11: 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I have a special requirement. Every time I travel by airplane, I wrote a little song about it. Want to hear it? Here you go.

0: Sir, you're sitting in the exit row. 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
1: Yeah, ladies, I know you're tired of the same old thing. Things have become so mundane. I mean, your bedroom is just so cold. It's so cold, but I'm here to tell you, I got a strategy. We better heat it up. 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

0: get two right.
1: Gotcha.
0: Okay, here we go. What 2008 movie had Will Smith playing a superhero with a drinking problem? Was it Luke Cage, Hancock, or Cyborg?
1: Hancock.
0: Hey! All right, all right. One more. Here we go. James Todd Smith is the real name of what famous rapper? Method Man, T.I., or LL Cool J?
1: LL Cool J.
0: Hey! Go, Britney! You did it! Go, Britney! You did it! You did it! All right, which ticket would you like to get? Would you like to go see Neo and Akon on July 11th or Bryson Tiller on September 2nd?
1: Bryson Tiller.
0: All right, congratulations. And what station is the soul of the ATL?
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0: All right, hold the line, Britt.
2: Brittany, congratulations. That's where you're going. You're going to see Bryson Tiller.
0: Bryson Tiller.
2: Tiller. I'm sorry. Tiller.
0: All right, it's Kiss 104.1. Tony and Tony in the morning at 8:53.

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0: One Atlanta's best R&B, Tony and Tony in the morning at 9:04. Let's get a look at weather from A1 Garage Door Services. Hey, it's going to be 97 degrees as a high today. Right about now, we're sitting at 80 degrees, and there are some scattered thunderstorms expected a little bit later, y'all, all right?
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the ATL, Tony and Tony in the Morning on your Friday. It's 9:08. And coming up next in our Triple T report, yeah, Chris Brown is back at it again, y'all. Mm-hmm. Find out what he's doing on stage. Mm-hmm. And also, Lil Wayne had to issue an apology to his fans. That's coming up next in your Triple T report. It's

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2: All right, Kids 104.1, the soul of the ATL, 9:12 on your clock on your Friday. Mm-hmm. Wishing everybody a happy 4th of July in advance. All right, so let's get into this Triple T report. Andre 3000 has confirmed he has new music dropping soon, okay?
3: Yes.
2: But. I don't think it's going to be a rap album.
3: You don't know. Don't count him out.
2: He's working with Lee Ronaldo, who is a guitarist for the group Sonic Youth. They're working on music together, and he didn't share details about the project. But, you know, after releasing the flute-driven album New Blue Sun and a piano-focused 7 piano sketches, there's no telling where he's going with the music.
3: I think he's
2: going
3: to drop some lyrics.
2: You think so?
3: Yeah.
2: I think so, too. I think that, you know.
3: It's going to be poetic.
2: It's going to be a very musical situation with him and the guy from Sonic Youth. But I do also believe that he knows his fans, like me, just need a few bars.
3: That's what he's going to give you. Just a few bars.
2: Give us a few bars. Andre 3K, and we'll be happy. That's all we ask you, brother. I don't mean to be crying on the radio, but I just need just a few bars. You know, just give me a half a verse or something,
3: okay,
2: man.
3: Okay, then. All righty.
2: All right. Okay.
3: Okay. You done?
2: Also, yeah, I'm okay now. Okay. Yep. Hey, Lil Wayne had to issue an apology to his fans after ditching his concert in Maine. Man, he had people ticked off. As a matter of fact, 2 Chainz performed at the show. Mm-hmm. Everything went great. Everything was going great up until then. Lil Wayne was supposed to hit the stage at 10:45. At 11 o'clock, they announced that he would not be performing.
3: So, what happened? His flight got canceled.
2: Well, he didn't really say. All he said was, I am so sorry.
3: Baby mama drama.
2: He released a statement. He said, I'm so sorry. And also, he thanked 2 Chainz mm-hmm. for opening the show. And then he said, I ain't Sugar Honey Iced Tea without y'all. Sounds good, but yeah, what's up with our
3: stuck in the bathroom?
2: What's up with our ticket money? I don't know what the situation was down. If he was stuck in the bathroom, that was a heck of a situation right there.
3: Okay.
2: All right. And yeah, Chris Brown is back to his antics, man. You know how Chris Brown gets down on stage, man. You never know what to expect. Of course, he's out on the R&B tour with Usher right now. They just added Eric Bellinger. Mm-hmm. They just added Mario. Yes.
3: Yes.
2: And Eric Bellinger.
3: Yes.
2: All right, so check it out. No, not Eric Bellinger. The price, is it Eric Bellinger? Eric Bellinger.
3: I'm going to have to look that one up.
2: And Mario.
3: I think so.
2: Yeah, okay. So. Yeah, that's right. All right, so check it out. He's out on stage. He's doing his thing, and he brings up a female. You know, he always brings up a female mm-hmm. on stage, and they do a little whatever. Well, he was videotaped. Dry humping is what they're saying.
3: Right.
2: He was doing.
3: I saw the video. And yes, he was. He was really dry humping.
2: Yeah.
3: She didn't react.
2: Yeah, they said that it was quite risque. And yeah, people shared the video all over social media. So yeah, Chris Brown is doing his thing, ladies.
3: That's Chris Brown.
2: Chris Brown has broken up a lot of relationships after the female go to his show, okay? So, fellas, you just got to be brave. You got to be strong and be secure,
3: okay? Well, they have to understand that it's not going to go anywhere with Chris. It's just something he's doing on stage.
2: Yeah, he's just entertaining
3: the
2: fans.
3: Yeah, that's it.
2: Yep, I get it. And also, Peter Thomas
3: mm-hmm.
2: from Real Housewives of Atlanta,
3: mm-hmm.
2: he's going to do his own show. A reality show about rebuilding his life after prison.
3: What is it going to be? Renamed a second edition of Free Willy? I'm just saying.
2: Wow.
3: Just asking.
2: Did you just say that? Free Willy?
3: Yeah, I'm just asking.
2: Okay.
3: I mean, who cares?
2: Hey, you know what? He's coming back to TV. He's going to tell his story. It may be pretty good.
3: It's
2: so,
3: not going to be. He wasn't that good when he was on Atlanta Housewives.
2: It may be good.
3: Give him a chance. Scammer.
2: I always knew
3: he was a scammer. He looked like a scammer.
2: And the females on there ain't scamming?
3: But he scammed Cynthia.
2: Yeah,
3: I don't care what you say.
2: Y'all,
3: she was probably one of the nicest, naive ones on the show.
2: Okay, yeah, you just said scammed. You said the key word, naive.
3: Yeah, she was real naive.
2: Yeah.
3: You should have saw that coming before he even said anything.
2: You know what? I'm wishing Peter luck, okay? I'm mm-hmm. backing the brothers up,
3: scam.
2: All right?
3: Scammer.
2: Hey, that's your Triple T report. It's 9:16. Tony and Tony in the morning. It's Kiss 104.1. Coming up, we're going to get unplugged, y'all.
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14: 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And you know what he gonna try to do.

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0: why Dallas with an A, Tony mm-hmm. with an I, and Jordan with an A are off today. Hey, but there are so many things going on in the A this weekend for you guys to enjoy. Of course, it's going down tonight at the City Winery. Michael Blackston will be there. I'll be in the house. And Dallas, you'll be in the house tomorrow night with them, right?
1: Yes, but I might come tonight just to see you.
0: Okay, cool. Thank you.
1: Support.
0: Also, Kiki Wyatt will be at the City Winery on the 5th and 6th. That'll be Sunday and Monday. Mm-hmm. And, of course, it's going down tonight, y'all, out in the bridge. Club Kiss at Clutch 138 in Stockbridge. That's hosted by Jordan with DJ Reggie B.
1: You gotta go. It is so awesome.
0: We had a great time out there last week, man. Great time. Thanks to all the people that came out and partied with us.
1: That's where I got my little nickname, Little Claps.
0: Yeah, Little Claps. Opera Claps.
1: Opera Claps.
0: Hey, have that. Also, they got a 4th of July celebration out in Roswell. They got the Lenox Square fireworks. My man DMC from Run DMC is going to hit the stage out there. Househeads Picnic and Music Festival at Grant Park. That's going to be tomorrow from 12 p.m. to 8 p.m. Stone Mountain's got a fantastic 4th celebration.

0: and also the Stars and Stripes fireworks celebration. So a lot to do.
1: It is a lot to do.
0: Remember this, you guys, as you move around, please hydrate yourself. The weather's going to be warm. And can we please, please, please party in peace?
1: Yes. And you know what you might want to do? Just a suggestion. Take some bottled water, freeze it, put it in a small cooler, so that way you'll have cold water throughout the day.
0: There you go. Yeah. All right, Dallas. Okay, yeah. Check you out.
1: Yeah, and if you're like me, you get one of those canteens that hold, you know, things for like 18, 24 hours.
0: Yeah, Dallas coming here every day with six Stanley cups. It'd be something. She got like six of these Stanley cup things. It'd be something different in each cup. You got six cups.
1: I have one that you gave me, too, that I can't open.
0: I know.
1: Yeah.
0: Oh, boy. Somebody help her. 928, y'all. Coming up in 10 minutes. We're going to get unplugged with my man Fred Blankenship. It's Kiss 104.1.

0: I like that joint right there.
1: I do too.
2: Yes. Slow motion.
0: Straight stones. 9:35. Tony and Tony in the morning right here on Kiss 104.1. Hey, we got to send a shout out to my man Sean and Zachary hit us up. And he said he wanted to send love to his foster children, Kalia and Maylin.
1: Oh, that's so sweet.

0: energy on 10. Flag on 10. He's 10 toes down. You better ask a friend.
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2: All right, time to get unplugged with Freddie B.
3: Hey.
2: Fred Blankenship.
3: Let me tell you what's going on, y'all.
4: Okay.
3: You know where you are? The holiday is quickly approaching, 4th
2: right.
3: of July, and people are out. And guess what? It's going to be even hotter than yesterday.
2: Oh,
3: it's going to feel that way. And that's crazy to me because it's like a big, warm, hot blanket when you go outside.
2: Yes,
3: and before
2: is.
3: You say, look, Mr. Newsman, and where's my free gas? it's July in Georgia. You know, it's supposed to be hot.
2: Right.
3: But today in some spots, it's going to feel like 110 degrees.
2: Whoa.
3: Okay, so just be thoughtful out there. If you have something that you were going to do in the heat and you can postpone it, this might be the actual day to do that.
2: Yep.
3: Drink your water before you go outside.
2: All right.
3: Don't get thirsty and then drink. No, pre-drink.
2: It's too late then.
3: It can be too late.
4: It can be too late.
3: And of course, protect your pets.
4: Okay.
2: I was getting ready to say that. Make sure your pets are okay.
3: Totally. If you bring your dog outside for a quick little walk, make sure you bring water and a bowl. I know. You're saying that's a lot of activity.
4: That's a lot of. Can't you just spray the dog with some water?
3: Does not work that way.
4: Oh, okay.
3: I have a dog. I have a big old fluffy dog that just turns around and goes back home. when he's had enough. So that's a good thing to do. And also, the USA, they beat Bosnia 2-0. Okay.
2: Yep.
3: But their star striker, he got a red card, a controversial one at that. He's out. So they play Belgium on Monday at 8 o'clock. Mm. So just so you know, with the heat, we got a lot of good things going on in our world, too. Mm. And do not forget that. And one last thing I want to leave you with. I was thinking about this today. Sometimes I wish I realized more that my true job is to just enjoy it.
2: There it is.
3: And you say enjoy what? It.
4: Okay.
2: Yeah. Whatever
4: and
2: your
4: enjoy
2: it
4: giving
2: is.
4: Me a gas card because, you know, when it's hot outside, your car burns more gas, so they say.
3: Let me tell you something. More heat news you didn't know you needed. And by the way, Dallas, I pay for my own gas.
2: Right.
3: Just so you know, I don't get a gas card. What do we always do? Let's get it. But I love giving them out.
2: There
3: Have an amazing day. Let's
2: All right,
3: get it.
2: Freddie B.
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6: 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Tony and Tony in the morning on your 4th of July Friday. Mm-hmm. It's 9:48, and coming up next, we're going to get some motivation from Tony Moore to start your morning off.
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1: This morning, I want to share a piece from T.I. from when he was on the show, and he was talking about the one thing that he thinks all of us need to do.
2: I think that once you are sent to the world from God, once we're sent here and we have tools, skills, talents, gifts, we need to use them all before we go back. Mm. You know what I mean? Mm. Like, it would be a shame if I just, you know what I'm saying, if I just had, like, a killer crossover and a jump shot.
1: Right,
2: and
1: right.
2: I never used it.
1: Right,
2: you know?
1: Right.
2: Just like when, you know, when Deion Sanders, when he was playing football, then, you know what I'm saying, he took a contract at the Braves, and people was like, what are you playing baseball for?
1: Mm-hmm,
2: Let the man use all the gifts God gave him, you know what I mean? And that's the same way I feel, you know, and that should be an example for each and every last one of you. Whatever it is you're doing, there's another gift within you. Don't be afraid to use it just because other people don't see the vision that you have for yourself. That's all right. Just keep going. See, some people see the fog. You can see the destination. Mm-hmm. So just keep pushing until you are satisfied with whatever it is you have presented to the world.

0: 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The question is simply this: what did he see?
1: He saw the best.
0: I can't get no help up in here, because there are some folk in here that people have wrote you off.

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1: I ain't no hate or nothing, but he can't love you like I can.

0: They can't love you like Kiss 104.1 loves you. The soul of the ATL, Dede Parker, and Fromoni love on your Friday, 4th of July weekend. And some good news if you're getting ready to hit the road. I got details coming up. 2 minutes right here on Kiss.
1: It don't even matter what time it is. I will wait for you. Presidential rolling, RM, wait. Whenever I find time, it's okay.

0: 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DT Parker and Framoni Love on your Friday. Kick off to 4th of July weekend. We are here. You working today? You off? You getting ready to hit the road? Well, they're saying that 72.2 million people are expected to travel this 4th of July weekend. But the good news here is that the city of Atlanta will impose a full stop on all lane, road, and sidewalk closures starting today, okay, for the 4th of July celebration. So from 6 a.m. today, from 6 a.m. on July 6th, all roads in Atlanta will be open for travel and excursions free of constructions. Woo, woo, woo, woo, woo, woo, woo. I would say that is some good news right there, because, baby, all this construction closures going on around the city, I thought it was going to stop once FIFA hit, but clearly not. So that is some good news right there. If you are traveling for this 4th of July weekend, coming up, if you are wondering what's open, what's closed, I got you. Coming up right here on KISS.
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3: This mother-daughter duo that thought it would be cute to steal $7,000 worth of designer handbags and then go on TikTok and hashtag Young Miami spend that?
0: Mm-hmm.
3: What is this song?
4: Where y'all at? Stuffing that in y'all bags.
5: Now we need some bail, cause we about to go to jail.
3: Hey. That part, Tomisco, that part. Remix. Seriously, though.
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3: Yeah.
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3: 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Hey. That part.
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0: Oh, 4th of July weekend. It's Kiss 104.1, Atlanta's best R&B. Dee Dee Parker and for our good sis Money Love on your Friday, 4th of July weekend. You working, you chilling, you getting ready to hit the road. What we getting into? You notice how I said we. Yes, I am speaking French on this Good Friday morning. But if you were wondering what was open, what was closed on this Friday, because for some are celebrating today, so some folks are off, and then some folks aren't. Some folks will be off tomorrow. But in case you're wondering what is open today, all banks are open, mail, UPS, FedEx, stores. Just check the store before you go, and national parks, free admission. What's interesting, though, is what's closed is federal offices. But I thought the bank and the post. Okay, I'm going to leave that one alone right there. What's closed tomorrow? Banks, you won't get no mail. UPS, FedEx, the DMV, Costco's is all closed tomorrow. Stores that are open tomorrow are Sam's Club, BJ's, and, of course, national parks. I'll give you an updated list. That was just a very short list of what I have right now, but I got you. No worries. All right, coming up the next hour, T.I.P. the King. He was on the South Side. I got all the deets coming up for you right here on Kiss.
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0: 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DT Bakker in for my good sis Money Love on your Friday, 4th of July weekend. We are kicking it off right here on Kiss. And T.I. the Gang was on the South Side yesterday at DBS Sounds for in-store signing of his newest album, Kill the Gang. Did you get your copy yet? So big shout out to T.I. Goody Mob was in the building. 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That's I-A-M-Z-E-E-D-E-E Parker. Let me tell you something. That new T.I. album, baby, he got him one. It reminds me of the old King of the South. Right down 285, but I'm focused. So, yeah, if you haven't heard T.I.'s new album, do yourself a favor this 4th of July weekend and make sure you put that thing in rotation. All right, I got more for you on the way. Like, CBS is doing a star-studded primetime special to celebrate America's 250th anniversary. And I got all the details coming up right here on Kiss 104.1.
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0: And we got a big surprise today when a guy named Edward called in. 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Come on, Edward.
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0: Thank you. Edward, you completely made our day. 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
3: That's my man, Eddie, right there. Eddie. Eddie, we love you, Eddie.
0: What do you say? Eddie. Welcome to the family. And coming up tomorrow, Tony and Tony in the morning, we're letting you choose whether or not you want to go see Bryson Tiller or Neo and Akon.
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0: Legends Best R&B, Dede Parker and Fromoni. I love 4th of July weekend and the Great American Block Party 250 goes down tomorrow. Queen Latifah and more are set to perform. 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

0: on your 4th of July weekend. 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Happy Friday, 4th of July weekend, yes. And if you don't have any plans or you don't feel like leaving the house and you just want to chill at the crib, the Great American Block Party 250 is going down tomorrow, July 4th. From 8 to 11, CBS, Paramount Plus, CBS News, 24/7. You can watch it. Feature performances, Queen Latifah. She'll appear from Los Angeles while The Roots and Jill Scott will represent Philly. So like I said, I know it's hot out there, and you might not want to step out this 4th of July weekend. I mean, right there. The Great American Block Party. And I feel like Queen Latifah is hosting it because I saw a commercial where she was talking about it. So maybe she's hosting and performing. So we shall see. But are you ready? Because coming up next hour, 90s at noon. Whoop, whoop, whoop, whoop. So get ready. Your 4th of July weekend. Didi Paca is here to set it off. It's Kiss 104.1, Atlanta's best R&B.
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1: Coming right back at you, baby. Part two. If I ever fall in love again, next time the lady will be

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Dee Dee Parker, Ian, for my good sis, Monia Love. Big shout out to my guy, Scotty Pope, working hard out there on the south side for CSX Railroad. Don't work too hard, my friend. It is 90s at noon. You are allowed to sing. It's Kiss.

They got us turned up in Douglasville to Lithonia. This is the 90s at noon on KISS 104.1. Here's another throwback you made classic.

Atlanta's best R&B. Dede Parker, Infamoni Love on your 4th of July weekend. 90s at noon is brought to you by John Foy and Associates. And we're going to keep this thing going. Coming up in 3 minutes, I got details on how you can check out this lady right here, Miss Mary J. Blige in Vegas.

0: Deity Parker holding it down for my good sis Money Love on your Friday, 4th of July weekend. What we doing? And Mary J. Blige. Oh my gosh, Mary Jane all night long off of my life. My life had all the bops. Name me one skip on my life. I can't name one. Every track off that Mary J. Blige album, My Life, was a banger, including Mary Jane. I mean, I'm Going Down, Be With You. I mean, I Love You, Be Happy, No One Else. I'm just saying, the whole album was, it had hits. You know, that's when folks said that was the old Mary. And Mary said, if you want the old Mary, go listen to her old albums. I dig it. I ain't saying nothing else, Mary. And if you want a chance to check her out performing all of her classics in Vegas for her residency August the 28th, we are giving you and a guest a chance. Uh-huh. All you got to do is hit up kiss1041fm.com or enter through the app at kiss104.1 for your chance to win a 3-day, 2-night hotel stay in Las Vegas, plus round-trip flight and tickets to see our good sis Mary J. Blige. 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More 90s at noon on the way. So don't you move. Keep it right here. 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
3: 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That part, Jalisco, that part. 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

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Love and big shout out to all of my out of towners. Welcome to the A, baby. Hi, Atlanta. I know that heat can be very disrespectful, okay? So please make sure you stay hydrated and take breaks out of the sun when you can. Please and thank you and stay

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Yo, ATL, let's turn back and turn up. Here's another throwback that was born and raised in the ATL. We are the soul of Atlanta. 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

0: that's where my AC is at. Let me stop. 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Jeannie Bacher and Pomoni Love clowning just a little bit, okay, on your Friday, 4th of July weekend. Brandy sitting up in my room off that Waiting to Exhale album. Do you remember that album? That album, another one that had all of the bops. Whitney Houston, Mary J. Blige, Toni Braxton. That went on to become one of the best-selling soundtrack albums of all time. And I understand why, because they had some heavy hitters on that album. And no skips, I promise you. Go back and listen to the Waiting to Exhale soundtrack. Why they don't do soundtracks to movies no more? I used to love the soundtracks. Boomerang, I mean, New Jack City, them soundtracks, whew, went up, child. But yeah, Waiting to Exhale, I gotta go back and re-listen to that. Yeah, from start to end. All right, coming up, Three Stacks, Andre 3000, new album on the way? Question mark, question mark. I got details coming up for you. Next hour, right here on Kiss.
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Dee Dee Parker holding it down for our good sis Moni Love. And as we are preparing for a triple-digit heat wave with some storms likely this afternoon, what's the move for this weekend? Holla at me, 404-741-0104, because what?

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DT Parker holding it down for my sis Moni Love on your 4th of July weekend. And could we be getting music, new music, from Andre 3 Stacks? Let's hope so. I got details coming up in 3 minutes right here on Kiss 104.1 while you sing it. Oh, it's Kiss.

0: For my good sis Moni Love on your 4th of July weekend, your Friday, you working, you chilling, yay. Are you barbecuing, yay? What we doing, yay? No, I'm just playing. Hit me up and let me know what you're getting into on this 4th of July weekend. 404-741-0104. Or you can hit me up on the gram at I am Dee Dee Parker. That's I-A-M-D-E-E-D-E-E Parker. And could we be getting music, new music, from Andre 3000? Three stacks. Well, he did confirm with 7 Piano Sketches that new music is on the way. But he didn't confirm or deny what it's going to be. A flute album or a hip-hop album. Andre 3 Stacks, I love you, boo. We ready for this hip-hop album. No more flute albums, please. Do that on your own time. Give us that last hip-hop album we've been waiting for. Please and thank you. So hopefully, fingers crossed, okay, with this confirmation, it'll be something hip-hop. Hopefully. Anyway, it's a busy, active weekend in the ATL. Coming up this hour, I got all the deets on some of the events going on in the city that you might want to pop out to. Okay? That is all coming up right here on KISS.
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3: Yes, ma'am.
0: And we got a big surprise today when a guy named Edward called in. Edward of Smyrna. Come on, Edward.
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0: Oh, thank you. 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
3: Appreciate you.
0: Thank you. Edward, you completely made our day. And once again, welcome to the family.
3: That's my man, Eddie, right there. Eddie. Eddie, we love you, Eddie.
0: What do you say? Eddie. Welcome to the family. And coming up tomorrow, Tony and Tony in the morning, we're letting you choose whether or not you want to go see Bryson Tiller or Neo and Akon.
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0: Plus, we still got Michael Blackson tickets, all right?
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3: 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Tony and Tony in the morning, along with our favorite lawyer, Amy Witherite in 1-800-TRUCK-WRECK. And Amy, your wreck responders are always handling their business.
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I can't see them coming down my eyes, so I gotta make the song cry. I can't see them.

104.1 Atlanta's best R&B. DT Parker holding it down for Moni Love on your Friday, 4th of July weekend. And big happy birthday shout out to all of my cancers. Getting ready to get to it because it's your season. Happy birthday.

0: WTL. Didi Paca in for my good sis Moni Love on your Friday, 4th of July weekend. And they said rain was coming, but it is here in Midtown anyway. The good thing, out-of-towners, though, about the ATL is it could be raining on one side of town and not raining on the other. So it could be raining on the south side and not the north side. Or it could be raining on the east side and not the west side. And hopefully this rain won't last too long, because I'm trying to hit up somebody's barbecue today or tomorrow. Okay, what we doing? But if you are trying to get out here in these ATL streets for the 4th of July weekend, it is going down, okay? Robin Thicke. Are you ready? The city of Chamberley, it is going down for Robin Thicke. He's going to be out there tomorrow at 6:30, downtown Chamberley. Fireworks kick off at 9 p.m., so just FYI. And then after you're done turning up there, watching the fireworks, okay, make sure you come hang out with us for Club Kiss, grown and sexy style, all right? Reggie V's is going to be out there on the ones and twos, hosted by Jordan from Tony and Tony in the Morning. Nothing but pure throwbacks, okay? Throwbacks. So Club Kiss, you can get all the details right now at kiss1041fm.com. And that was just a couple of events. It is so much stuff going on in the city, from the Peachtree Road Race. Y'all get ready for that one tomorrow, because there's going to be a lot of road closures. Just a lot. Fireworks all over the city. So if you ain't got no plans, I just gave you two things, and I got more on the way. So keep it close. 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

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And see, just that fast, it is stopped raining in Midtown, but it's still gonna be hot, y'all. 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

B, big shout out to all of my rideshare drivers, my dashers, my E's. Because after the fourth, what we gonna do? Spin it. Spin it. Okay, I'm done. New music. And you can sing along just as long as you are not in front of your boss. Quietly in your head. It's Kiss 104.1. Turn this up.

0: but I am exactly what you need. It's Kiss 104.1, Atlanta's best R&B. DT Paca holding it down for my good sis Moni. Love on your Friday, 4th of July weekend finally is here. And Real Housewives of Atlanta alum Peter Thomas is getting ready to film a new reality show about rebuilding his life after prison. So according to TMZ, the former Real Housewives of Atlanta star is set to begin filming this new reality show just months after being released from prison. I ain't gonna hold you. I still thought he was locked up. I missed that memo. So in some updated surface court documents, Peter asked the judge to oversee his criminal case for permission to travel for work. So put two and two together, and that's how we came up with he's filming this new reality TV show. Will you be watching is the question. I mean, Peter was very entertaining on Real Housewives of Atlanta, so I might watch. Let me know. Hit me up 404-741-0104, or you can hit me up on the gram at IamDeeDeeParker. That's IamDeeDeeParker. You trying to get outside? It's the 4th of July weekend. We outside. I got details on where you might want to pull up at coming up right here on Kiss.
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3: This mother-daughter duo that thought it would be cute to steal $7,000 worth of designer handbags and then go on TikTok and hashtag Young Miami spin that?
0: Mm-hmm.
3: What is this song?
4: Where y'all at? Stuffing that. Y'all back.
5: Now we need some bail, cause we about to go to jail.
3: Hey. 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Remix. Seriously, though.
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3: 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That part.
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on your 4th of July weekend. I just want to know, who cooking? Who making the potato salad? I'm trying to pull up. Hit me up, 404-741-0104. Or hit me up on the gram at I am Dede Parker at IamDeeDeeParker. Or are you doing anything for the 4th of July weekend? You relaxing? You taking it easy? It's Kiss 104.1. Turn this up, baby.

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Kiss 104.1, Atlanta's best R&B, Didi Parker and Frimoni Love on your 4th of July weekend. Once again, big shout out to Tip, T.I.P., and Cujo from Goody Mob. They were out there on the south side at DBS Sounds. Tip was signing autographs for Kill the King, the last and final album. So big shout out to them once again. You trying to get out in these streets? I got you. 4 minutes right here.

0: Atlanta's best R&B, DT Paka, holding it down for my good sis Moni Love on your Friday, 4th of July weekend. And I know, especially for all my out-of-towners, it's a lot going on. So it can be a little confusing. This is a very active weekend for Hot Atlanta, okay? So I'm going to give you a little bit of a rundown real quick. Okay, Robin Thicke is going to be out in Chamblee on the north side tomorrow, okay? I think he performs at 6:30, so you want to get out there early. The Peachtree Road Race is going down tomorrow morning, so there are going to be some road closures. Just in case you're traveling, you might want to check on that before you get on the road. Of course, there's watch parties all over the city for FIFA World, fireworks, Stone Mountain Park, Lenox. I mean, all over the city, they're going to have fireworks. And you barbecuing. And if you want to invite DT Paka, you can right now at I am DT Paka. That's I-A-M-D-E-E-D-E-E Parker. But after you're done with all of that, okay, fireworks, barbecuing or whatnot, make sure you pull up on us on the south side for our Grown and Sexy party at Club Kiss Clutch 138 on the south side. Food, drinks, hookah, hosted by Jordan from Tony and Tony in the Morning. Reggie Bees is going to be on the ones and twos, giving you pure straight throwbacks, okay? So, yeah, the turn up is going to be real on the south side. 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Also, stay connected with me on social, all social at I am DT Parker. That's I-A-M-D-E-E-D-E-E Parker. Now it's time to say goodbye. That is my time for the day. Ramona DeBro is up next. She is going to continue to bring you straight vibes on your 4th of July weekend. And I'm bringing you straight vibes tomorrow and Saturday. So make sure, tomorrow is Saturday. Oh my God, Saturday and Sunday. So make sure you lock in. Ramona DeBro is up next. Keep it close. It's Kiss.
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0: It's Kiss 104.1, Atlanta's best R&B. Always love me some Tony, Tony, Tony. That lay your head. Yes, come on with the classic. 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Trying to send you to see Mary J. Blige. You and a guest. We're doing it again. It was so good the first time that we're going to do it again. And Mary J. Blige has added more shows to her Las Vegas residency. 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Yeah, we're doing it again. And you can, you know what? If you're already going out to Vegas or planning your trip, you can just purchase your tickets at Ticketmaster.com and then get on out there. But yeah, we give it a whole situation away. Okay? Yes. All right. I am Ramona the Bro. I have Neo Akon tickets on the way in 8 minutes. It's Kiss 104.1, the soul of Atlanta.
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0: And we got a big surprise today when a guy named Edward called in. 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
0: Oh, thank you. 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
3: Appreciate you.
0: Thank you. Edward, you completely made our day. Once again, welcome to the family.
3: That's my man, Eddie, right there. Eddie! Eddie, we love you, Eddie!
0: What do you say? Eddie! Welcome to the family. And coming up tomorrow, Tony and Tony in the morning, we're letting you choose whether or not you want to go see Bryson Tiller or Neo and Akon.
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0: Plus, we still got Michael Blackson tickets, all right?
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0: Tony and Tony in the morning here with your favorite lawyer, Amy with a Y, Amy with a right, 1-800-TRUCK-WRECK. And
3: yes.
0: Amy, you were telling us that your daughter was in an accident, but at least she didn't break the four don'ts.
7: Oh, thank goodness. I mean, she did do that correctly because everybody remembers, you guys know, right? The first of the don'ts is you don't trust the other side.
3: Exactly.
7: Well, I guess she kind of trusted that lady, but she at least didn't trust the trucking company or the insurance company. Number two, you don't talk to the trucking company or the insurance company because they're not your friend. They're not here to help you. They're here to pay you as little money as possible. Lord, don't sign anything. You could sign away your case. So at least Ella didn't sign anything.
0: Right. Mm-hmm.
7: And thankfully, she did not post because we all know, do not post about the wreck, your injuries, nothing. They will use it against you. Those are the four don'ts.
0: Y'all better remember those four don'ts.
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I think I know what you need. 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You better call me right now. 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

0: 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What is your name? Where are you calling me from?
1: It's Rachel. I'm calling from Hayfield.
0: Nice Like This tour. It is going down with Neo and Akon. July 11th. July 11th at Lakewood Amphitheater. You just go around the corner.
1: Yeah.
0: You right there already, Hayfield.
1: Okay.
0: Everybody get those tickets to Ticketmaster. It's the Nights Like This tour. Every city, every vibe, every night a party. But ATL hit different. Especially with Neo and Akon, you never know who's going to be on stage. Who are you shouting to, love?
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0: 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Ramona and Abreu on your radio. You know, if this world were mine, I would just take this heat away a little bit, just a little bit off this heat, because just know for these 4th of July celebrations that are going on today and tomorrow, and even some on Sunday around the city, you have to be cautious because there is still a heat advisory, extreme heat advisory in effect. So if you're one of these people like me, because, you know, I'm going to be the first one to tell you, I passed out at Six Flags. That says Six Flags because it was 90-something degrees, and I should have hydrated even more, okay? I passed all the way out. It's not even cute. It's not cute to pass out. So please take care of the seniors and the babies. Make sure everybody is hydrated, extra hydrated. And this heat is also humid. It's just a different kind of heat. I don't care where you from. I don't care if you tell me you from the equator, honey. This is different. It hits different. So for these 4th of July celebrations, please be safe. It's Kiss 104.1 tickets for our summer concert series at Mabel House. I got details on the way.
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0: His mother-daughter duo that thought it would be cute to steal $7,000 worth of designer handbags and then go on TikTok and hashtag Young Miami spin that?
3: Mm-hmm.
0: What is this song?
4: Where y'all at? Stuffing that in y'all bags.
5: Now we need some bail, cause we about to go to jail.
0: Hey. That part, Chorisco, that part. Remix. Seriously, though.
5: Somebody please go call my lawyer.
0: Yeah.
5: I'm locked up with my daughter.
0: Hey.
5: Come
0: on. That part.
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6: Yeah. Come in.
7: Uncle Jay, can you tell me another Claret story, please?
6: Okay, you ready?
7: Yeah.
8: Here we go.
6: There once was a woman named Sue who was in an accident and didn't know what to do.
7: Did she call 855 Jay Sanders?
6: No, she didn't call me.
7: Who'd she call?
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7: She didn't?
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10: This ain't funny, so don't you dare laugh.
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around the ATL, including at this Originators of Hip Hop, Dougie Fresh, Slick Rick, Rakim, Big Daddy Kane, Kwame, and more concert. Then Eric Benet joins October London and Lila James on September 5th. Hurry up and get those tickets to Ticketmaster. Hang out with Kiss 104.1. I'm going to hang with Tim right now. You better let him know on Kiss

0: 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Me, Tony, Jordan with the A, Moni, all us. 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We're going to have fun. Me, Moni, we already planning our little outfit, okay? That's how serious it is. So come hang out with the KISS family. And speaking of KISS family, Isaac Carey is now part of the KISS 104.1 family. Hold up, let me get loading. As Tony and Tony and Jordan say, I like claps. It's KISS 104.1. Here's more.
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0: Kiss 104.1, Atlanta's best R&B, remote editor on your radio. And don't tell me I wasn't trying to be in Vogue in the mirror with me and my girls when I was, okay? Because that was it with them bandage dresses. That was like the original Freakum dress from my generation, right? And we weren't supposed to be doing all that because, you know, I was younger. But they could sing. And we was singing in the mirror. That's what we was doing. And speaking of some sisters who can sing, a sister who can sing. Y'all get ready for Kiki Wyatt. Come on, incoming Kiki at City Winery. She's got 4 shows beginning on the 5th, just a couple of days away, through July 6th at various times. So log on to citywinery.com and grab those tickets so you can have a real good night out and hear my girl do what she do. Kiki Wyatt knows she can sing. Okay? All right. 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
0: And we got a big surprise today when a guy named Edward called in. 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
3: 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Eddie, we love you, Eddie.
0: What do you say? Eddie. Welcome to the family. 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
1: I'm Tierra from Marietta, Georgia. 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

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And while you're there, since you're in a clapping mood, make sure you enter to win these tickets to see Dougie Fresh, Slick Rick, Rakim, Big Daddy Kane, Kwame, and more. We've got this summer concert series at Mabel House Barnes Amphitheater. And yes, the Coolers. I already got it planned, okay? Because I'm tired of y'all making me look infantile, okay? Y'all be bringing rotisseries. I brought some sandwiches. I thought I was doing something, okay? You got rotisseries and lobsters and stuff. I know how you do. Get ready September 5th as well for October London and Eric Benet and Lila James. All three shows, all the shows are on sale at Ticketmaster.com. 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All right, fireworks early. DJ Reggie V's got that throwback mix at 6 for your Friday, for your holiday weekend on the way. 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

0: Brexit.
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1: 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I absolutely love it. Have heard it for many, many years, and it always play the best hits.
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4: Where y'all at? Stuffing that. Y'all
5: back. Now we need some bail, cause we about to go to jail.
2: Hey. That part, Chisco, that part. Remix. Seriously, though.
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0: 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Remember that there are heat advisories out there. I am Ramona DeBro. 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We got all kinds of tips to stay safe in this heat advisory weather here in the ATL. And if it means you just got to watch the fireworks at home, then you need to do that, because it's just getting out the car, going to into a store. I'm like, that was work. Look, a heat advisory is a heat advisory. That's what it is. It just is what it is. So if you the fainting type like I am, not afraid, stay inside, be safe. Make sure your senior citizens are well taken care of. They got air. There are cooling centers around. 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But stay safe and be happy. And watch these fireworks now. Come on now. 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Club Kiss on the way with DJ Reggie Bees. And it's tomorrow in Stockbridge at Clutch 138. So Club Kiss about to start. And then Club Kiss is going to be live tomorrow with Jordan, with the A, and DJ Reggie Bees. 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

0: Kiss 104.1, Atlanta's best R&B. Reggie B's right here, of course, doing a big and official Inside of Club Kiss extended for the 4th of July holiday. Yes, I am on from 7 o'clock to midnight tonight. And then tomorrow we're going to do it just for a little while, 5 o'clock to midnight on Saturday for July the 4th itself. So, you know, we're not going to be out there in the middle of the heat. We're going to be at the end of the heat. Okay, so, you know, if you got your DJ out there early, get them baking outside and then come on over to Club Kiss. And then also tomorrow night, Club Kiss live at Clutch 138. Yours truly, Reggie B, is going to be in the mix over there. Also, Jordan with the A, Jordan with the Juice. She's going to be hosting, so make sure you come on out. Last week was incredible. Last week was so good at Clutch 138. So come on through. It's in Stockbridge. Okay, so Southside, we out there. We're going to be outside. Well, okay, inside the building, but outside in your area. So come on through. Stockbridge, Clutch 138 tomorrow for Club Kiss Live. Reggie B's, Jordan with the Juice in the building. It's Kiss 104.1. More Club Kiss on the way. Yes, Club Kiss extended.
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0: 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Reggie B is right here, of course, doing it up inside of Club Kiss Extended. This is how we do on Friday and Saturday nights on a regular basis, 9 o'clock to midnight. But today, 4th of July holiday weekend, I extended it a little bit, so I'm doing it a little bit early. I do not like football, meaning soccer, meaning football. And the only reason why is because I'm sitting here watching Argentina against Cabo Verde, and oh my goodness, it is so stressful. It is so stressful, and I'm sitting there like I'm trying to mix and look at the TV and look at the turntables and look at the TV, and I need to just go ahead and just turn it off because this is so stressful. For all those that don't know, I don't care if this is a spoiler alert for you, but it's 1-1. And for Cabo Verde to be 1-1 with Argentina, one of the best teams in football, soccer, is amazing. Is amazing. So I'm going to just not look at this and try my best to get my nerves right. It's Kiss 104.1, Atlanta's best R&B. 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